on during this time. I fear there's no one to save me. This all or nothing really got away. You're driving me crazy.

0: Das ist mein Sender.
1: Now this is not the time or the place for broken hearted. Cause this is the end of the rainbow, where no one can be too sad.